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3: If you're someone who isn't super active, just thinking about the amount of exercise you're supposed to get every week can feel daunting. 75 minutes of vigorous exercise, 150 minutes of moderate intensity exercise. It's a lot, but I have some good news for you in the form of a recent study out of Norway. Researchers found that for most sedentary people, getting just 5 more minutes of meaningful movement a day had a statistically significant impact on their expected lifespan. So did reducing the amount of time they sat every day by just 30 minutes. That's not to say that this bare minimum is what you should aspire to, but I think it's a good reminder that doing something is always better than doing nothing. The point is, just get started. Work just a little bit more movement into your daily routine, and don't even think of it as exercise. I'm Dr. Sanjay Gupta, helping you live a better life.
4: 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You'll hear weather and traffic together. 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
8: A better life with Dr. Sanjay Gupta.
9: If you are the parent of an infant, it can be really hard to find baby foods that are truly healthy for your child. According to a new study out of UNC Chapel Hill, almost three-quarters of baby foods are ultra-processed and may contain additives that are linked to potential health problems later in life. The study's lead author said what shocked her was that the top ingredient in 71% of these baby foods wasn't a fruit or vegetable, it was one or more additives that babies' guts are not fully developed enough to be able to handle. Eating the right food at this stage of life is so important because this is when children begin developing dietary preferences for the rest of their lives. So take the extra time to look at the ingredient labels on the foods you are buying. You're going to want short lists and also ingredients that you recognize. I'm Dr. Sanjay Gupta, helping you live a better life.
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1: 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Today's hits and yesterday's favorites are on. 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

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Hi, Scott Stein. 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
1: 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Good morning. Rachel Geddes here. Bright and early on your Tuesday morning. And, you know, I was thinking it was going to be very exciting yesterday. I was going to have my actual Mother's Day on Monday because husband's gone at work. Kids have gone to school. Nobody's asking me to get them snacks or wait on them or what are we having for dinner or finish my laundry. I don't have socks, blah, blah, blah. So I was like, yes, perfect. But then, no, one of the children got sick and he was home all day. Oh, man. So anyways, I took care of him. It wasn't exactly the post-Mother's Day, actual Mother's Day I was hoping for, but whatevs. What are you going to do? All right, hey, glad to be back. Tuesday morning, got Rachel's Mom Rant coming up. And at 7:10, I don't want you to miss your next escape code. We're going to get you to Shanty Creek Resort, an overnight stay. It's a staycation. It's a vacation, a day in May. Don't miss it with our friends at Shanty Creek Resort. It's coming up.
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0: HNN 80s, 90s, and now Rachel Geddes in the morning and always live on the mobile app. We don't want to save tonight because it's cold out there. We're going to have some frost through the rest of the early morning here. And then eventually some showers this afternoon. Our high near 60 and pretty tired of these cold temperatures. I don't know about you. One good thing is the cold temperatures keeping away the mosquitoes, right? The place, this is very strange. For the sixth year in a row, L.A., Los Angeles, California, topped Orkin's annual list of the cities with the most mosquitoes. I have not seen any yet. I think it's been too cold, but I'm kind of happy they're staying out in California. We don't have them here. But yeah, we're Detroit is in the top 10, but I wonder how they figure this out. You know, and I'm surprised they're in these big cities. I thought they'd be out in the country just hanging out, you know, laying around in like an old tire or something waiting to get us. But nope, city of mosquitoes.
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So our friend Tim actually has been to the Sphere in Vegas and lived to tell about it. He was telling me over the weekend when I saw him at the soccer complex, he went to see fish.

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7: Well, this is exciting news. I like this program. California just launched a program that will provide 400 free diapers to every newborn delivered in participating hospitals statewide. They're calling it the Golden State Start, and the program begins this summer. They're prioritizing hospitals that serve low-income families, but they do have plans to expand across California over the entire, you know, over time. So, I don't know if you had a baby recently or not, but I can remember. I mean, and 400 diapers maybe going to last you, what, I don't even know, a month or two with a newborn, who knows? But that's more than you would have if you're starting out on your own. That's why so many people are doing diaper parties now, or they're asking for diapers for their, you know, their wedding showers and things, or baby showers, I should say. But yeah, it's a lot of diapers. I just saw a stat about how many diapers parents in the first year change. I cannot remember. It was like 7,000. So if like you're getting 400 free diapers, that's great. It's great. It's great. I love the program, especially because, you know, they kick you out of the hospital. You're at home. You're like, okay, what do we do? You just have to learn on your own, and you are going through a lot of diapers. So I do love this program. I think this is really wonderful. Now, let's get it to go nationwide. What do you say? All right, there's your Tell Me Something Good, 96.1 WHNN.
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3: 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WHNN with Highway Patrol Traffic.

Looks like Mary Harding from Bay City. She's going to get the party started at Shanty Creek. She was our big-time winner yesterday. Wins an overnight stay at Shanty Creek Resort, Bel Air. She heard that escape code yesterday. She put it in at WHNN.com, and she wins a getaway a day in May. We're going to have another one today, but 6 minutes from now, your next escape code, and I could be announcing your name. All right, it's coming up after Survivor. 96.1 WHNN, 80s, 90s, and now Rachel Geddes in the morning, 7:04.

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1: 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And you've got to 5 o'clock today. And then we're going to draw a winner. All right? So over the weekend, Julie Welch of Otisville, Robert Mastrioni of Bay City, and Mary Harding yesterday, also from Bay City, all winners. They get to spend a night at Shanty Creek Resort in beautiful Bel Air, Michigan. All right, one more time. Your escape code, 5910. Write it on your hand. Put it in your phone. 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And then get to WHNN.com. Put that in. And make sure you do it by 5. You could be a big winner. Spend some time in beautiful northern Michigan. You know, there you go, for the summertime. Well, how we doing? 7:12 now, bright sunshine out there, but we are going to see rain moving in. By the way, it's 34 right now, crisp and chilly. And hopefully all your little planties are taken care of. So showers, they're seen after 2 o'clock today. Yeah, so this afternoon, our high near 60. We're going to try to get to my nephew's track meet, but we might be doing it in the rain. And then tonight, showers and thunderstorms overnight, 47 for the low. So not as cold as it has been the last couple nights. And then tomorrow, cloudy and 52. And right now, we're, like I said, 34 in the Tri-Cities. It is cold out. All right, so I'm still sort of waiting for my perfect Mother's Day, which I thought would be yesterday. That yesterday was a complete disaster. Sick kid. Problems with work. Lots of stuff going on. Ay, ay, ay. And then today, same. Sick kid. But if you screwed up Mother's Day for somebody that you were trying to make it special for, there's some Mother's Day fails. So take a listen to a couple of these. Couldn't be worse. I mean, maybe you can compare, and then yours won't seem as bad, okay? How about this? One woman said her husband ruined Mother's Day by telling her how grateful she should be for the stuff that he was helping her with on Mother's Day. These could be ripped from the pages of my texts from my friends. They also had to cancel a trip to his parents because he wanted to stay home and lay around and do nothing and was too lazy to go to his own parents. Okay, great. Let's see, how about this one? One kid said that their mother got upset when they texted her a happy Mother's Day message. All right, at least they remember they texted her. And then she just said, thanks. And when they asked if anything was wrong, the mother said, a call would have been better, but we were undervalued. Yeah, just a text is so impersonal, especially on a holiday like that, your birthday, Mother's Day. If it's your own kid, come on. Do a little bit more than that. What are you doing? Well, one mother said she was disappointed her husband got something for his mother, but didn't plan anything special for her. That happened to me once because Jared was such a mama's boy. He was like, what do we do for my mom? And then forgot that it was like, oh yeah, I'm also now a mother. What are you doing? All right, so you know what? You could do a redo this weekend, right? You could pretend that this coming Sunday is Mother's Day again. A real Mother's Day. So if you screwed it up, you still have time to fix this. Fix the problem. I'm still waiting for the day when all the kids are at school, my husband's gone, and then that's going to be my Mother's Day. Maybe tomorrow. We'll try it again.
0: Wake up. 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
2: This is meteorologist Kevin Goff. Look for some spotty showers through the afternoon and evening hours with temperatures up around 60 degrees and a south breeze at 10 to 20 miles per hour and some gusts higher. Overnight, some showers early and then just cloudy with temperatures in the upper 40s. Mostly cloudy and sharply cooler on Wednesday. Temperatures struggle up to around 50.
3: 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Right now, 34 in Flint. I was hoping that it was warming up a little bit. 34 in the Tri-Cities. Chilly start to your morning, but glad to have you along this morning. 7:30 right now on this Tuesday morning. All right, our getaway a day in May. I just gave you that keyword earlier this hour. It's actually a 4-digit escape code we're calling it. So you can escape to beautiful northern Michigan at Shanty Creek. And that number is 5910. All right, so go to WHNN.com, put that number in, 5910. You got to 5 p.m. today, and then we're going to draw a winner, Scott, this afternoon. All right, stick around. Rachel's Mom Rant is on the way. I'm still crafting my mom rant, but I'll be ready. Rachel, get us in the morning. 96.1 WHNN.
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0: 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It's a chilly start out there, 34 in the Tri-City. So hope you took some precautions on those little plants, and they're going to be okay. All right, coming up in about 15 minutes or so, John Mellencamp is going to be at the Rock and Roll Hall of Fame. We've got a prize package all set and ready to go for you. So your first keyword for that to text in, a chance to win, coming up at 8 o'clock. Don't miss it. I was thinking about what to rant about for Rachel's mom rant. The kid's been pretty good lately, except one is sick. And his timing really stinks. But it seems like there's a whole nother round of allergies and maybe being out in the cold playing sports and then now turning into a cold. Anyways, I think that's kind of what he has. And also biting his fingernails, which have germs on his hand. Anywho. That's not what I'm ranting about. It was funny. Was it Mother's Day? No, it was the night. It was Saturday night. We'd been at soccer all day. We'd been at the tournament. We get home. I still had some things I had to pick up. So it was like 5-6 o'clock on Saturday night. And I was like, okay, who wants to go with me to the store? Because I still have a bunch of stuff to get. And oh, by the way, some of it is last minute stuff for Mother's Day for your grandmothers. Some of it is snacks that you've been complaining that we don't have at the house. Who wants to go with me? Who wants to go on a shopping trip with mom? Now, my mom could maybe clear this rumor up, but I feel like if my mom asked us to go shopping when we were kids, we wanted to go. Chances are we would get something if we begged hard enough or if mom was in a good mood. But there were a lot of times we'd go to the store, we didn't get anything. We didn't get a little pack of candy at the checkout. We, you know, didn't get a special toy. Whatever it was, we didn't get something a lot of times. And we'd still go shopping anyway, just for something to do. Sometimes if you could beat out one of the siblings, you know, then you'd be like, Mom and I get some special time together, right? But we didn't always get to go because Mom would always go on a Tuesday. We'd be at work, at school. So anyways, I'm asking around, hey, kids, who wants to go with Mom and spend some quality time together on the eve of Mother's Day? Got a couple stops to make. But they always are giving me the fifth degree. Well, how many stops are we making? Well, I had to, two at least. Well, what specifically are we getting? They're asking me. Then they're asking, well, how much time do you have to spend at each of the stores? Can I get something? No. Can I bring my own money and buy something? These are all the questions they're asking me. And sometimes I tell them the whole story. Sometimes I don't tell them the whole story because chances are if I tell them the whole story, they definitely will not come with me. But my question is, why do I have to beg these kids to come with me? Well, don't they just want to spend quality time with mom, go to a store, look around, enjoy life? I mean, and I'll be the first to admit, I have slipped over the years. For a lot of years, they didn't get anything at the store. Nothing. You got nothing. Because I knew one time that I let them get something, it was over. They were going to try to get something out of me every time. So I just said, no, we're not getting anything. And that worked for a long time. You know, if they're toddlers or when they were a little bit older, they'd play together. They'd be in the cart. The cart ride was fun enough. And now they're older and wiser. And so they ask all the questions first. They don't like any of the answers. They're like, nope, we're staying home. So Saturday night, I said, usually I can get Miles, right? Arlo's too, he's too slick. So I said to Miles, don't you have some money that you got from working for Uncle Brian? Yeah. So he gets his money. If I can buy a wrestling figure, then I'll go. So I said, okay, fine. So we go to one store, get all the stuff that I need. And the first question is, of course, can we go to the toys first? No, we have to go to the toys at the end. Well, then the question becomes, well, how can I buy a figure? Yes, you can buy a wrestling figure. Okay. Then we get to the toy aisle and there's no wrestling figures there. They're gone. They don't have any left. Mom, can you take me halfway across town to go to another store to get another figure? Well, and so then in my head, I'm rationalizing, well, I could look for this at that store and I could do this. I could do that. Okay, fine. So we went to three stores and he had his money and he found one. Okay. But really, it became more of a, it became like an extra hour, became a longer trip just so we could get some stuff, just so I could get the things that I needed. And I really didn't need him to come with me to begin with. I just wanted him to. I wanted him to want to come along with me. No. Ulterior motive. Have to buy something. Have to have it. It's the only reason I'll go with mom. So I guess this is what I'm in for now. Or shopping alone or shopping online. That's it.
1: 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Good morning.
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1: How would you like to go see John Mellencamp? This is the new one we started yesterday. Mellencamp bringing all of those amazing hits right there to Cleveland. That's right, to the Rock and Roll Hall of Fame. 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C-H-E-R-R-Y. Text cherry to 95819. Again, text cherry to 95819. That'll put you in the running for a chance to see John Mellencamp. All right. Yeah, it's going to be a fun show. The Rock and Roll Hall of Fame. 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
2: I'm Matt Barber with your ABC 12 News headlines. Police say a Saginaw County school bus driver is facing charges accused of soliciting a minor for sex in a sting operation. Timothy Cuss was arraigned in court on two charges, including soliciting a child for unlawful sexual conduct. A decoy posed as a 15-year-old girl, and investigators say Cuss sent messages sexual in nature. Bridgeport Township Police arrested Cuss last week. Cuss is employed as a bus driver with First Student Transportation Services, which handles transportation for the Saginaw School District. And last check, Cuss was still in the Saginaw County Jail. A Saginaw County man in adult foster care is accused of stealing a school bus in Carlton Township. Investigators say it happened Friday night after the man walked away from an adult foster care facility. Around 9:30 that night, someone reported a school bus stuck in a ditch on Lincoln Road and saw the man jump out of the back of the bus. Police were able to catch the man near Carlton High School. Andre Weston is charged with unlawful driving away of a motor vehicle. The bus, owned by Dean Transportation, was unlocked with the keys inside. I'm Matt Barber from ABC 12 News, and those are your headlines on 96.1 WHNN.
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11: This is meteorologist Kevin Goff. Look for some spotty showers through the afternoon and evening hours with temperatures up around 60 degrees and a south breeze at 10 to 20 miles per hour and some gusts higher. Overnight, some showers early and then just cloudy with temperatures in the upper 40s. Mostly cloudy and sharply cooler on Wednesday. Temperatures struggle up to around 50.
1: Right now, it's 40 in Flint, 41 in the Tri-Cities at 804. Just gave you that John Mellencamp keyword. We've got a pretty cool trip to see John Mellencamp at the Rock and Roll Hall of Fame. We're giving you some spending cash for the Rock and Roll Hall of Fame Museum, plus flights, hotel, and some VIP lounge access and exclusive gifts before the show. So, you want to see Mellencamp? 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Well, when you were in high school and you were listening to John Mellencamp, were you cooler then? Or are you cooler now? Ooh, that's the question. Oh, I'll tell you what I think for my situation anyways. Coming up, Rachel Geddes in the morning. 96.1 WHNN, 80s, 90s, and now Red Hot Chili Peppers at 8:05.

0: That's Olivia Dean with Man I Need here on 96.1 WHNN, 80s, 90s, and now. Rachel Geddes in the morning, 8:12, streaming live on your smart speaker, always. We're there for you. And we've got some sunshine to start today. We're going to increase in clouds, and we're going to see some rain this afternoon. After 2 o'clock, they're saying showers are likely or high near 60 today. Going to go see my nephew. He's going to be running in his track meet, and hopefully the rain will hold off a little bit, but we shall see. Right now, 41 here in the Tri-Cities. Not too bad. And I just gave you that John Mellencamp keyword a few minutes ago. This is our brand new flyaway. We kicked it off yesterday, and the keyword is cherry. C-H-E-R-R-Y. Text CHERRY to 95819. That puts you in the running to see Mellencamp live at the Rock and Roll Hall of Fame. So you're not traveling too far on this one. You're not going to Vegas or anything, but you get a bunch of perks, including some money to spend at the Rock and Roll Hall of Fame Museum. It's funny. My Jared just said this earlier this year. He's like, let's do a little trip. Maybe we do Rock and Roll Hall of Fame. I said, yeah, that's a good one. Not too far. We can handle that. But Mellencamp's going to be there in July, and you could be there as well. You get to see him perform live, too. So there we go. All right, I thought I'd play this one. Dave Matthews reminds me a little bit of high school. So, in a new poll, 56% of Americans said that they think they're cool now, compared to 43% who said they were cool in high school. And overall, 16% said they considered themselves very cool. Some say not cool at all, 12%. All right. This is a tricky one. Was I cool in high school? No. And my friends that are listening that grew up with me in Saginaw right here, they can tell you I wasn't cool. I had weird big curly bangs. Okay, I played basketball. That was kind of fun. But I was sort of a dork, you know, like I would walk to class with my head down. I'd be on like a beeline, especially when I was a freshman. I was a big nerd. At one time, the guy, and he knows who he is, he later became the homecoming king, but he tripped me on my way to class. I'll never forget this. I was going to class, had my head down, had my little pencil case, like a little metal pencil case, made all kinds of rattling noise. I was on a beeline to class, he stuck his foot out and tripped me, and I fell. I mean, it was like right out of Revenge of the Nerds or something. It was like a weird, anyways, or like, you know, Bayside High. Anyways, I fell. My pencil scattered everywhere. My little pencil case went flying. Anyways, so I was not popular. I was definitely kind of nerdy, right? So am I more popular or more cool now? Not popular. Cool. Am I cooler now? I do have my own radio show where I can bring up these stories and dog my former high school friends. I don't know if that makes me cool or not. Now, like, I look back at my parents in high school and their yearbook and stuff. My dad was definitely cool. Played 4 sports, had a cool motorcycle, smoked cigarettes. Of course, that wasn't cool. That was cool then, but it's not cool now. My mom, she had this huge, like, bouffant hair, but she had, like, cool clothes, you know, she was really pretty. Yeah, I don't know. So to me, though, they were really cool then. But I don't know if they were cool as my parents. So, listen, I wasn't cool in high school. I might have been kind of cool in college, sort of came into my own. But all you have to do is ask my kids if I'm cool now. And they'd be like, no, no, no, no. It's a hard pass, Mom.
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2: Things on the road been pretty quiet this morning, but we do have one road hazard right now, northbound 75 at West Court Street. That's in Flint Township. So I don't know if something's in the road there, but just watch out for that along northbound 75 at Court and be part of our Highway Patrol. 855-961-0961.
1: WHNN with storm alert weather from ABC 12.
3: This is meteorologist Kevin Goff. Look for some spotty showers through the afternoon and evening hours with temperatures up around 60 degrees and a south breeze at 10 to 20 miles per hour and some gusts higher. Overnight, some showers early and then just cloudy with temperatures in the upper 40s. Mostly cloudy and sharply cooler on Wednesday. Temperatures struggle up to around 50.
2: 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All right, we're up to 40 in Flint, 43 in the Tri-Cities, and it's almost time for your Celebrity 60. So all the late night guys got together last night. Yeah. Kimmel and Colbert and Fallon, they were all on the stage together. I'll tell you how that went down. And Benedict Cumberbatch. Apparently, he gets very angry on his bicycle. I'll tell you the story. And a brand new American Idol was crowned last night. It's all coming up next right here on 96.1 WHNN, 80s, 90s, and now.
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1: She's been singing all her life. She's a married mom with three little boys, and she's from Willow Springs, Missouri. Boy, they really hyped up the old country aspect of it. She does have a beautiful voice. It took me a while to find an actual clip of her voice. She sang with Leanne Womack. Take a listen to this. Hard to distinguish between her and Leanne Womack.

0: beautiful voice. Very pretty. So, you know, those country singers, I think she's going places. We'll have to see. We'll keep an eye on her. Meanwhile, Carrie Underwood was on the finale singing with Motley Crue. The band sounded good. Vince Neil did not sound good. And everybody's saying that Carrie sort of carried that performance. But man, her voice, she sounded so good on those rock songs. All right, last night, Jimmy Kimmel was joined by a whole bunch of the late night guys. They were all there to support Stephen Colbert. Jimmy Fallon, Seth Meyers, and John Oliver were all on the couch together. They call themselves the Strike Force Five. You know, they did that podcast during COVID. So they were all on together last night. And a video of Benedict Cumberbatch involving a cycling road rage incident is going viral. He accuses another man of verbally abusing him, and that man accuses Benedict of repeatedly breaking the traffic laws. And that's when the fight started. Got kind of nasty. Hey, that Richard Simmons one-hour Diane Sawyer special is on tonight on ABC 9 o'clock. So we'll be watching that. More from the Pistons because they lost last night. Series tied at 2 games apiece. And that's your 60.
1: Good morning. Good morning.
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Rachel Geddes in the morning and streaming at WHNN.com. Sometimes I hear that song and I just picture the video where she's, you know, in the studio. She's doing the flips and the dancing. She's doing so good. Benson Boone is here now. Beautiful Things.

101 WHNN, 80s, 90s, and now. How about this weird story? Some burglars broke into a school. And they stole 100 hot dogs. I think they've been scoping it out for a long time. They also threw in some ice cream. They're my kind of criminals.

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0: 96.1 WHNN, 80s, 90s, and now JT rocking your body. How you doing? Time for me to get out of here and go enjoy the day. I did wear my shirt that says blessed with boys on it. I need to be reminded because one has been sick now for 2 days. He's throwing a whole monkey wrench in the works. And anyways, we hope he feels better, but he's kind of under the weather. All right, stick around. You know who's next? Kim St. James. And she's got your next John Mellencamp keyword right around 11 o'clock. So don't miss that. Have a good one.
1: We go together.
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0: 7-time Grammy Award winner Alanis Morissette. 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

96.1 WHNN. Good morning. I'm Kim St. James. All right, who is going to go to Vegas and watch No Doubt? They've got a Las Vegas residency going on right now. I've been watching Gwen Stefani and all her posts. I bet you it's a fantastic show. No Doubt with Don't Speak.

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Hi, Scott Stein. 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
1: The Storm Alert forecast from ABC 12. Some increasing clouds today. Maybe a few showers this afternoon and a high of 60. Rain ends this evening, then partial clearing overnight tonight with a low of 48. And cloudy and cold for your Wednesday with a high of 52.

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0: Leanne Womack with I Hope You Dance here on 96.1 WHNN, 80s, 90s, and now. Home to Rachel Geddes in the morning. I'm Kim C. James. If you watch American Idol, I'm sure you saw that performance last night. Leanne Womack was on American Idol and sang with Hannah Harper, who was in the running to win American Idol. And actually, she ended up winning. So I don't know if you saw the episode last night. I've seen clips. It was fantastic. Hannah Harper sang just as beautifully as Leanne Womack. And Leanne Womack, after all these years, I think it's been the 25th anniversary of that song. Fantastic. I mean, just gorgeous. Anyway, so Hannah Harper and Leanne Womack last night performing on American Idol, and then Hannah went on to win the big trophy. All right, coming up, I've got that next keyword at the top of the hour in our John Mellencamp getaway, our flyaway trip. I'll listen up for the keyword, text it, and get yourself in the running. All coming up at the top of the hour here on 96.1 WHNN.
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0: 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Equipment that can quickly warn you during emergencies is being tested. 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This concludes this test of the emergency alert system.
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11: What are the chances you are listening to this while drinking a nice hot cup of coffee? If so, don't let me stop you. For years, we've been reporting on the health benefits of coffee, and that's not going to stop today. A new study, this one out of Harvard School of Public Health, found that coffee and tea could help lower your risk of developing dementia. People who enjoyed 1 to 3 caffeinated cups a day saw the biggest impact. In addition to the caffeine, coffee contains hundreds of bioactive compounds that can influence inflammation, glucose metabolism, vascular function, and oxidative stress. It's also possible coffee drinkers might be doing other things that keep them healthy. Eating a more balanced diet, getting plenty of exercise, sleep, not smoking, or drinking too much alcohol. And finally, staying socially active. I'm Dr. Sanjay Gupta, helping you live a better life.
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7: The storm alert forecast from ABC 12. We'll see temperatures near 60 today with cloudy skies and maybe a few sprinkles this afternoon. We'll see partial clearing overnight tonight, lows in the upper 40s, and then it's going to be cold for your Wednesday. Cloudy conditions with highs only around 50.

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Did it turn out the way you planned, or maybe was it botched a little bit? You know, you can always do a redo. 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It's never too late to make it up. Did you forget, Mom? Did you forget to do something for your wife? Do a redo this weekend.

0: Swift here on 96.9 WHNN, 80s, 90s, and now. 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Shanty Creek Resort. 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All right, coming up at the top of the hour, who's ready? The all 80s lunch, all set to go, coming up here on 96.1 WHNN.
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0: 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Hi, it's Kim St. James. 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

Lewis in the news on the All 80s Lunch. 96.1 WHNN. I'm Kim St. James. Well, this next song was actually disliked by the lead singer, Katrina. Of course, she came around. And it's been a big, profitable song for them every year. It's Walking on Sunshine on the All 80s Lunch.

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4: The Storm Alert forecast from ABC 12. Some increasing clouds today. Maybe a few showers this afternoon and a high of 60. Rain ends this evening, then partial clearing overnight tonight with a low of 48. And cloudy and cold for your Wednesday with a high of 52.
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Tina Turner on the All Ladies Lounge, 96.1 WHNN. Well, how would you like to go see Bryan Adams in concert with special guest Pat Benatar, Neil Giraldo? We've got your chance to go see them, city of your choice. 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

0: Phil Collins on the All Ladies Lunch, 96.1 WHN. And I'm Kim St. James, wrapping things up for today. So I seem to have a feathered creature problem at my home. I don't know what is going on this spring, but there's a bird that keeps making a nest in our dryer vent, right? On the outside of the home, you know, where the dryer vent is. And it is covered, but, you know, the birds can still get in there. And we've never had a problem before. Well, I'll take it back. We have had this problem once before. But I think we have pulled a nest out of there like 5 times, almost on a daily basis now. We're going in there and pulling the stuff out, pulling the bird's nest out, but it keeps coming back. Like, it's not taking the hint that we keep getting rid of its nest, and it keeps making a new one. So I don't know what we're going to have to do. I guess we just have to keep doing it. But one of these days, I'm going to go in there, and it's going to be, you know, little eggs in there. So I'm like, come on, birds, really? Stop it. But what are you going to do? So now that's one issue I have with a feathered creature. The next is yesterday I was walking my dog and she kept wanting to go at the front of her house. I have like this bench in the front yard in the front of the house. And so I got her on a leash because she's a little stinker. She's a little Yorkie dachshund mix. And I noticed there's a duck in the corner behind that bench that has made a little nest, and it's sitting there. And I'm like, oh, great. I wondered, there were some ducks in my yard over the past week or so, which is not unusual. There's a pond out back behind our house. But yeah, there it decided to sit and hatch its eggs. So anyway, so I think that's what it's doing right now. It's just sitting there waiting for those eggs to hatch. But yeah, what is it with my feathered friends? But apparently my house is the place to be. All right, Bruno Mars, Lady Gaga for you, still to come. 96.1 WHNN.
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14: Would you believe it if I told you that tooth decay is the most common non-communicable disease in the world, even here in the United States? I had no idea until I did an episode of the podcast Chasing Life with Dr. Cammie Haas. He's the author of this book called If Your Mouth Could Talk. Haas told me that brushing harder and longer does not equal cleaner teeth. 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I'm Dr. Sanjay Gupta, helping you live a better life.
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19: 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Hi, Scott Stein. I'll check in with you starting at 2 o'clock this afternoon. I'll pass along some fun information. You'll hear weather and traffic together. 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

96.1 WHNN. Good afternoon. I'm Kim St. James. Thanks for sharing your workday with me. Did you catch the escape code today for our overnight stay, Shanty Creek Resort? 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Someone's winning that overnight stay, Shanty Creek Resort, and it could be you. 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Ah, cool.

Fresh Hits. Iconic classics. Crazy, but it ain't no lie. Bye, bye, bye. 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
4: The storm alert forecast from ABC 12. We'll see temperatures near 60 today with cloudy skies and maybe a few sprinkles this afternoon. We'll see partial clearing overnight tonight, lows in the upper 40s, and then it's going to be cold for your Wednesday. Cloudy conditions with highs only around 50.

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We've got that flyaway trip we're giving away to Ohio. 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

0: Fine WHNN, 80s, 90s, and now. And home to Rachel Geddes in the morning. I'm Kim St. James, making way for Scott Stein, coming in at the top of the hour to get you through the rest of your workday. Two more keywords this afternoon in our John Mellencamp flyaway trip, this total VIP experience. Those keywords coming up at 2 and again at 5. Make sure to text him in to get yourself in the running. I am off to clean out a bird's nest out of my dryer vent. Wish me luck. It's 96.1 WHNN. Have a great day.
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3: A better life with Dr. Sanjay Gupta.
4: You know, it's interesting. For such a long time, I think people thought about diseases as something that mostly happened later in life. Just in recent years, however, we as a society have really begun to think about preventing certain ailments much, much earlier. Case in point, new study out of Northwestern University School of Medicine found the mid-30s are a major turning point for men's heart health. For women, about a decade later. But for the men, this is the time when you really need to be thinking about your heart health seriously. At a bare minimum, start seeing a primary care doctor once a year just to get your blood pressure and cholesterol checked. You can also look up and then do your best to follow what is known as the American Heart Association's Life's Essential Eight. These are things everyone can do to decrease their risk of heart disease. I'm Dr. Sanjay Gupta, helping you live a better life.
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Favorites from now. 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
2: A Better Life with Dr. Sanjay Gupta.
3: You know, it's interesting. For such a long time, I think people thought about diseases as something that mostly happened later in life. Just in recent years, however, we as a society have really begun to think about preventing certain ailments much, much earlier. Case in point, new study out of Northwestern University School of Medicine found the mid-30s are a major turning point for men's heart health. For women, about a decade later. But for the men, this is the time when you really need to be thinking about your heart health seriously. At a bare minimum, start seeing a primary care doctor once a year just to get your blood pressure and cholesterol checked. You can also look up and then do your best to follow what is known as the American Heart Association's Life's Essential Eight. These are things everyone can do to decrease their risk of heart disease. I'm Dr. Sanjay Gupta, helping you live a better life.
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2: Cloudy, periods of rain for the afternoon, and 60 for the high. Overnight rain showers during the evening, and then skies will clear a bit, down to 47. For your Wednesday, cloudy, 51 tomorrow, and then Thursday, a beautiful day, sunny, and 67.

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13: A better life with Dr. Sanjay Gupta.
14: You ever wonder why the same cold virus makes some people so sick and others not sick at all? Well, according to an interesting new study out of Yale School of Medicine, one key factor is how quickly the cells in their noses, called nasal cells, respond to the virus and contain it. It's called the interferon response, and it can vary for different people. Now, when that response gets inhibited, it can trigger a different reaction, which leads to excessive mucus production and inflammation. In other words, a cold that is a lot more miserable. Of course, there are other factors at play: your genetics, any underlying conditions, immunity from vaccinations or previous infections. If you are trying really hard not to get sick, high-quality masks, they can be very effective. Also, good old-fashioned hand washing. And remember not to touch your face. I'm Dr. Sanjay Gupta, helping you live a better life.
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If you are a fan of Wendy's restaurants, don't take them for granted. We've had two close since the weekend right here in mid-Michigan. The Bridgeport location, I understand, closed, as did the Birch Run location of Wendy's.

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1: Cloudy as you get set to head home this afternoon. Maybe a scattered light rain shower still. 47 overnight. The rain will end. Skies will clear out a bit. Cloudy for tomorrow. High 51. Thursday, it really clears out. Mostly sunny Thursday and 67.

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Journey just announcing 40 more dates for their farewell tour. I have a feeling this tour is going to go kind of like that Kiss farewell tour. Went for like 5 years. Journey may be on a 5-year farewell tour. Here's Open Arms. It's Journey. WHNM.

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1: Right early Wednesday morning at 7:10, your first chance to hear the escape code. And it could win you a getaway a day in May to Shandy Creek. Yeah, we got an overnight stay. On What's Up With That Wednesday, what are you putting cheese in your car's oil tank

0: morning. We'll do that at 8. I'll talk to you Wednesday. 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

0: 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I'll check with you starting at 2 o'clock this afternoon. 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
1: Brand new flyaway to see John Mellencamp. You won't fly that far. It's Cleveland. That's where the concert is. And you'll visit the Rock and Roll Hall of Fame while you're there in Cleveland this summer. So next winning keyword on the way at 5 o'clock. 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
3: 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You'll hear weather and traffic together. 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

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I know getting up early is tough, but I'll be there to smooth the rough spots. 6 to 10 every weekday morning right here on 96.1 WHNN.

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1: 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John Mellencamp, Small Town, 96.1 WHNN.

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0: 96.1 WHNN, Alanis Morissette. She'll be at the Soaring Eagle this summer. That is ironic. Scott with the Workday Wrap-Up. Emily Metzer of Marlette entered earlier today to win our getaway to Shanty Creek. And Emily Metzer of Marlette was drawn as today's winner. So way to go, Emily. Yeah. Overnight stay. You pick the night of your choice up at Shanty Creek in beautiful Bel Air, Michigan. Another getaway to give away tomorrow. Listen for tomorrow's escape code. It's always a four-digit number. Rachel Geddes will be the first to announce it around 7:10 tomorrow morning. Then we'll announce it through the day. And a little after 5 o'clock tomorrow, we'll draw tomorrow's winner. But again today, Emily Metzer, Marlette. Thanks for listening in, Marlette. Congratulations, Emily.
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0: 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Hi, Scott Stein. I'll check in with you starting at 2 o'clock this afternoon. I'll pass along some fun information. You'll hear weather and traffic together. 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
1: Right early Wednesday morning at 7:10, your first chance to hear the escape code. And it could win you a getaway a day in May to Shandy Creek. Yeah, we got an overnight stay. On What's Up With That Wednesday? What are you putting your cheese in your car's oil tank for? Even I know that's not right. More crazy stories, 7:45. We have a Wet Nose Wednesday after 8 o'clock. Looking for a new pet? 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A Mellencamp keyword could get you a trip to the Rock and Roll Hall of Fame. We'll do that at 8. I'll talk to you Wednesday. 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